0: It's the Jim Brickman Show.
1: I'm going to get a lot of flack for this, but I don't care. We're talking about when guys, married men, you ask them to do something. Let me check with the wife.
2: Well, there's,
1: first of all, there's two problems with that.
2: I was going to say.
1: You should never say the wife.
2: Yeah.
1: It's the construct of she makes all the decisions.
2: Yeah, because now it's the honeymooners. Let me check with the wife.
1: It is
2: the old ball and chain.
1: To me, it's, first of all, it's archaic. Second of all, it is weak. I'm sorry. Or it's, I don't know if I want to do it. Here's a good way to blame my decision.
2: Can I give you a third
1: okay.
2: non-toxic option, please? And that option is simply that men's brains are working on so many other things. The actual day-to-day schedule, I really don't know what I'm doing until somebody tells me I'm doing it.
1: That's so cliche.
2: But it's the truth. I don't, like, so you say, what are you doing next Tuesday? I don't know.
1: That's like saying, because I'm a man, period. These are the qualities that men have, period.
2: If you were to do an independent poll of 100 men, 90 of them would say that, yeah, I don't know what's going on except what's going on today. I have my schedule. I know I'm working at these times. I know I have these other ancillary things. But as far as like the minutia of what happens on a rando Tuesday, my wife's really good at keeping track of that stuff. I'm thinking, yeah, maybe I'll just be in my chair watching reruns of Knight Rider.
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1: It's the Jim Brickman Show.
2: So, you know, fast food menus have evolved quite a bit over the years, right? I mean, just as far as the amount of information that they have.
3: Oh, you mean the nutritional?
2: Yeah, they have some nutritional information. They have calories. They have ounces. You know, they give you a lot more information.
3: Right.
2: One thing that I think I would like to see on fast food menu boards now is slop factor. Like, can you effectively eat this in a car? And maybe, you know, like,
3: They
2: have the little thing where, you know, if something's, you know, high in fiber and it's low in calories, it's got the little heart next to it.
3: Yeah, so, but
2: you know,
3: that doesn't mean it doesn't have drip.
2: No, that's what I'm saying is that if it's car safe, put a little car symbol next to it. So that way, you know, whether or not it's going to end up on your shirt. So
3: I guess a lot of people eat in the car. I saw this woman the other day. She's eating a salad on the way.
2: That's slop factor 10. How can you eat a salad? Now, the only way to eat a salad with a slop factor under 2 would be if it's a wrap.
3: But not really.
2: But it couldn't be. Yeah, it couldn't be like there couldn't be a lot of sauce in it because it's the sauces that
3: napkins, bibs.
2: Yeah. Right. So maybe like if anything's over a slop factor of 5, they put napkins and a bib in the bag.
3: Think about this.
2: Okay.
3: When we're on the tour bus,
2: mm-hmm.
3: there's a slop factor.
2: Totally.
3: Because we're moving.
2: Yes.
3: So what was the last thing that you remember spilling in a big way?
2: Oh, didn't we drop a jar of pickles or something on the floor?
3: Yes.
2: And the whole bus smelled like pickle juice for a couple of days.
3: Or it was jalapenos.
2: Yeah, it was the favorite Trader Joe's jalapenos.
3: I think so.
2: That was a slop factor of 900 that day.
3: But it was actually in the first bus. It was a better smell than what it smelled like when we first got on.
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1: 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Ava now has a kitty.
2: It's your daughter.
1: It's my daughter. It's my stepdaughter. So she was over at her dad's house, and she has, of course, stepsisters. And so the stepsister's dad shows up with this kitty. This is an adult person who shows up at a house with three little girls and a kitty and has no plan for where it's supposed to go. Brings this animal into this house with three young girls and says, it's really cute. 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So when we come back, I want to discuss the ethics of that move.
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1: Well, Jim, you said, and this is a great idea, will there be snow?
2: For the Christmas tour. Yes. And then I thought, will there be snow?
1: What a great idea.
2: Is a really good idea for a Christmas song.
1: So I asked my AI friend.
2: Oh,
1: I said, write me a song with two verses and two choruses with a bridge. And it's called Will There Be Snow? And please write it in the style of Jim Brickman. Are you ready? I'll read it like a poem because I can't sing.
2: It's not a song yet.
1: Yeah, it's not a song yet. Verse one. In the quiet of the evening when the world is still and calm, I wonder if the winter winds will bring the snow along. The stars above are sparkling like diamonds in the sky, and I can't help but wonder, will there be snow tonight?
2: Oh my gosh.
1: Will there be snow to blanket the ground?
2: No, don't try. I'll do that.
1: You'll do that part. To turn this town into a winter wonderland, the chorus needs some help. Will there be snow soft and pure and white to light up the night? Will there be snow tonight? The trees are bare and waiting. Wow, that's really great imagery.
2: Okay. So the style of Jim Brickman, does that mean it's really good? Make it good.
1: Yeah.
2: I wonder if it would come out that way if you didn't say in the style, like where, anyway, I don't even.
1: We could go all day on that. But the key is that, and this is what is the deal with AI. So if you ask AI to write a song for you and it does, it's yours. You don't have to give it credit, because it was your idea that inspired it.
2: Oh.
1: So it is your song. So we
2: open the tour with it.
1: Yeah.
0: The Jim Brickman Show.
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1: I always wonder if I ever had a child,
2: mm-hmm.
1: what would I name this child?
2: Right.
1: And so I would not name it any of the top 20 things.
2: You'd want to have something a little more unique.
1: Yeah.
2: Right.
1: And that sounds either like a pop star or a news anchor.
2: Okay. So like Bryce.
1: Right. BR.
2: Yeah.
1: Brandon.
2: Yeah. Yeah. Is Brandon a news anchor? I guess so. Like, I don't know. Like
1: I don't know.
2: Bryce sounds like a news anchor.
1: Well, okay.
2: Yeah.
1: Now, so try these with my last name and yours.
2: Okay.
1: And see whether you would.
2: It'd be your kid or my kid.
1: So for girls, we'll just do girls.
2: Okay. We'll just
1: right
2: do
1: now.
2: All right. We'll do yours.
1: Olivia.
2: Olivia Hazlett.
1: Not too bad.
2: Not bad. Olivia Brickman is good.
1: No.
2: No?
1: Brickman is too strong for Olivia.
2: Oh, yeah. Hazlett is more that. It's more tender.
1: Ah.
2: I have a tender last name.
1: Amelia.
2: Actually, I have a niece, Amelia. So she's Amelia Nelson.
1: That's not bad.
2: No.
1: Everything
2: Amelia Brickman.
1: No.
2: No.
1: Emma, still a hot one.
2: Yeah, Emma Brickman, Emma Hazlett. Emma's not bad as a Brickman.
1: I mean, if you look this up, though, wouldn't you think if that's the top three, would I want to just join the club?
2: Yeah. Well, you know what is interesting to me about these three? Because it seems like the trend in the past had been for some more unusual names. And those are three classics.
1: Classics, but they're grandma names.
2: Yeah, but... When grandmas were given those names, they weren't grandmas. They were babies. Like I had a great grandmother named Hilda. Like, it's an old lady name. But at the time she was born, she was a baby.
1: Oh, guess what seven is?
2: Seven. Hilda?
1: Ava.
2: See, it's a big one.
1: Followed by Mia, Luna, Ellie, Harper, Aurora, Evelyn, Aria.
2: Yeah. So Luna sounds to be.
1: Luna
2: like
1: Brickman.
2: Luna Brickman.
1: No. Ellie Brickman. No. Hazel.
2: Hazlett.
1: Next, we're going to continue.
2: This time with the boy names?
1: Top. No, we still got to get through some of the rest of the girl names.
2: Okay.
1: Stay with us.
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1: 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It's Jim Brickman.

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1: Boy, I really missed an opportunity with my girls to not name them Hazel.
2: Yeah, well,
1: Hazlet.
2: Yeah, because that's one of the top baby names this year. Yeah. If you're looking for baby names you want to suggest to a friend, or you are having a baby, we hit some of the top ones like Olivia, Amelia, Emma, Harper. But down the list, around 20 plus,
1: it starts to go downhill.
2: No,
1: oh,
2: Gianna.
1: Gianna's nice, isn't that? I'm trying to think. That might be a. Was that a name of one of the daughters of the New Jersey housewives?
2: I think you, no offense, but I think you have to be Italian for that.
1: Right. Well, they were.
2: Oh, yeah. Sophia.
1: Uh-huh.
2: Big one.
1: I know some Sophias.
2: Yeah. Ivy.
1: Ivy.
2: Ivy Brickman.
1: Yeah.
2: No. Willow.
1: I never had the itch to name anyone Ivy.
2: Chloe Brickman.
1: Chloe Brickman is nice.
2: Eleanor.
1: Eleanor Brickman took the rice in the church is the wind.
2: Avery
1: is good. I like that one.
2: Elena.
1: Mm-hmm.
2: Problem with Elena is that A? Is it L? Is it? How do you spell it?
1: I'm gonna say it's E L A.
2: No.
1: And A L E A N A.
2: Yeah.
1: Yeah.
2: See what I mean?
1: Yeah, well, I nailed it in the second shot. It's not too bad.
2: Penelope.
1: Oh wow, that's a great one.
2: Penelope Brickman.
1: Yeah.
2: But then you have to think of the nicknames with all these.
1: Yeah. P.
2: Hey, Pen.
1: Hey, Pen. Penelope. Yeah, like, Penelope has just got really long hair and braids. That's what I see in my mind.
0: The Jim Brickman Show.
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1: The top baby names for boys this year. If you're looking, you might want to consider the top. Owen.
2: Oh, that's a good one.
1: Aiden.
2: I've heard some Owens and Aidens. Those are babies that I know.
1: David's back.
2: That's good. I can't believe that Roberts have just completely fallen off the planet.
1: It's not even, if it is here, it's below Ezekiel and Santiago.
2: Well.
1: And Waylon.
2: Waylon. Like Waylon Jennings? That's great.
1: Josiah.
2: So Josiah.
1: Bible names are always.
2: They're always popular.
1: Joes.
2: Yeah.
1: See, that's the problem.
2: Yeah.
1: You have to think about the calling them down the stairs for dinner name.
2: Yeah. That's right. Can you yell it? Josiah! Told you to go to bed!
1: Ezekiel. Ez.
2: Yeah. Ezekiel, get out of my toolbox! That's not a toy! Noah! How many times did I tell you not to touch that gravel?
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1: I'm in an adventure part of my life. Touring is an adventure.
2: You could say that.
1: It is. Mm-hmm. I am going to try to commit this year on the tour. By the way, jimbrickman.com for tickets. 50 shows coming up.
2: Come join the adventure.
1: Yes. I have a plan that I'm not going to just sit in the bus in an alleyway in a place that I've never been. For example, I've never been to Waco, Texas.
2: Me either.
1: Okay. What can you do in Waco, Texas? Well, that's where the, you know, Magnolia, what are their names on the Magnolia Network? The couple.
2: Oh, yes. They were the DIY folks. We talked to them on the radio show a while back.
1: Yes. Joanna and Barnes, or no, yeah, Joanna.
2: Right, yes.
1: And Chip.
2: Chip. That's it. We got it. We could have researched this
1: Joanna
2: before we started.
1: Chip, we're coming.
2: We're such a mess. We could have researched this before we opened the microphone.
1: Because everybody listening, you guys.
2: Yeah.
1: Chip and Joanna,
2: yeah,
1: come on.
2: The whole time they're right. Pounding the steering wheel. Yeah. Chip! Chip!
1: But that's what's good about the show.
2: Yeah.
1: Interactive.
2: That's true. That's true.
1: Audience participation.
2: Chip and Joanna, if you want tickets, give me a call.
1: Chip and Joanna Gaines.
2: That's it.
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1: 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Wants Pat Benatar's classic, Hit Me With Your Best Shot. You familiar with this song, James?
2: That's a good request.
1: I think it's a real good one. 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
3: Hit me with your best shot.
1: Yeah, that's a good one. She's so good.
2: She is. You know, I have read that she was an opera singer first. I don't know if that's true or not, because it seems like, how could you do both? But just talented, I guess.
1: Well, and it sounds like, because I saw her live a couple of years ago, and she still sounds fantastic, and you can tell that she knows how to use and preserve her voice, because there weren't too many times where you're like, oh, she didn't hit that note. Like, she could still do it. It's amazing. And then, of course, there's the Cleveland connection, because her husband, Neil Gerardo, is from Cleveland.
2: Really?
1: Yeah. The guitar player. Yeah, all those.
2: Maybe
1: years.
2: They should come visit sometime.
1: I think you're right about that. So when we come back, you'll get a chance to get a little familiar with the chord changes and all that stuff, and then we'll get to hear Hit Me With Your Best Shot in the Brickmanizer.
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3: Yeah, it's like something severely disappointing just happened. Yeah. And I don't know why you picked that this time for that, because there's nothing disappointing about this challenge. We're in the Brickmanizer. You've been challenged by Elaine P. to play Pat Benatar's Hit Me With Your Best Shot. It's a great request. I heard you noodling in the break, and I think you've got a pretty good handle on it, yeah?
1: It's a tough one, but they all are.
3: Right. Because they're not in your wheelhouse.
1: Right.
3: And then something mystic happens, like it's going to right now. You ready?
1: Yeah.
3: All right. Well, Jim, hit me with your best shot in the
4: Brickmanizer.

0: Very nice.
1: Not one of the greatest slowed down. You know how so many are like, oh, that's really beautiful. That could stand on its own. 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
1: I think the chord changes are too. It's too blocky and not beautiful enough.
2: Oh,
1: well, in my view,
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2: A better life with Dr. Sanjay Gupta.
3: Few decades ago, life expectancy in the United States was about average for a wealthy country. Since then, we've slipped toward the bottom, while South Korea has skyrocketed toward the top, gaining almost 8 years of life expectancy since the year 2000. So what are they doing that we are not? Kids grow up eating vegetables, real fresh food, even at school lunch. People stay physically and socially active into old age. One 79-year-old put it like this: "I'm with friends, laughing all day. There is no room for sickness," she said. Koreans also lean hard on preventive care instead of waiting until they're sick. Look, we can't overhaul our healthcare system overnight, but we can borrow some of these habits. One more vegetable, a little bit more movement, and a few more friends. I'm Dr. Sanjay Gupta, helping you live a better life.

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0: before you go, there's something I want you to have.
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0: Not too bad of a start for the morning commute in York County. 83 North looks good over Reeser Summit. Southbound's moving well down past Shrewsbury into Maryland. Minor accident, Spring Garden Township, Albemarle Street near Springsbury Avenue. Lancaster County, we're moving well on 30, 283 and 222. Cumberland County, road work, slow go, 81 northbound from Walnut Bottom Road. All the way up to Middlesex, expect some bumper-to-bumper slowing there on 81 northbound. Looking good on the South Bridge, no problems. Lebanon County, Chet Wilsbach, right now traffic.
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break. It's like 10,000 spoons when all you need is a knife. It's meeting the man of my dreams and then meeting his beautiful wife. And isn't it ironic?

0: vaccinated people have tested positive for measles in Pennsylvania. Good morning, I'm Diane Gray. State Department of Health officials say one of the people who tested positive is from Lancaster County. Breakthrough cases are rare, happening in about 3% of measles cases, but the illness is usually milder with fewer complications. As of last Friday, 676 measles cases have been reported in the Commonwealth. You can help clean up an important York County waterway. The Watershed Alliance of York needs volunteers to help unclutter a section of the Cadores Creek along the Heritage Rail Trail near Christfields, upstream of the Emig Road Bridge. Supplies will be provided for the cleanup event on September 20th. For more information, Google Cadores Creek Cleanup Registration. 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It'll be a beautiful Monday, sunny today, and breezy with a high in the upper 70s.
1: Warm 103.3, right now traffic.
2: Not too bad of a start for the morning commute in York County. 83 North looks good over Research Summit. Southbound's moving well down past Shrewsbury into Maryland. Minor accident, Spring Garden Township, Albemarle Street near Springsbury Avenue. Lancaster County, we're moving well on 30, 283 and 222. Cumberland County, road work slow go, 81 northbound from Walnut Bottom Road all the way up to Middlesex. Expect some bumper-to-bumper slowing there on 81 northbound. Looking good on the South Bridge. No problems, Lebanon County. Joe Wilsbach, right now traffic.
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1: Imagine getting your new license in the mail and all of a sudden you're like, wait a minute, that's not me. That's exactly what happened in Michigan.
2: More than 8,000 licenses were printed with a stranger's face and a birth date of January 12, 1967.
3: Oh, got a fake ID, Anna, let's go. We're going to the club.
2: The misprints were caused by a vendor error, and they're trying to reprint now, forcing a lot of upset people to wait.
1: No kidding. Imagine, like, all of a sudden you've got this random license with this random person, and you're like, wait a minute, who is this? And why is my birthday now 1967?
3: So weird. The things with your license photo, too, I mean, it's deeply personal for many people. Obviously, you need it for ID, and if you've got somebody else's picture on there, that's going to be a problem, somebody else's information.
1: Well, people were confused because the state never reached out to them to say that there was a mistake.
3: Oh, they were just like, yep, they'll figure it out.
1: Maybe they won't notice.
3: How scary is it that a state farms out their printing of something so important to some company that you have no idea about, right? No name for.
1: Well, people thought, well, obviously, maybe if there's this photo, it's somebody from the state. Except this woman realized something.
4: I looked at my license and seen that this man was on here, and I automatically knew that it wasn't right.
5: Like, okay, maybe they putting the Secretary of State on the licenses. But then I'm like, girl, the Secretary of State is not a black man.
3: Wait a minute. I'm sorry. So they put Marco Rubio on these licenses, or they put some random black guy?
1: They put some random black guy. I mean, just some random dude who was born on January 12, 1967. Yeah. It was a stock photo that they used, and they just didn't replace it on these 8,200 licenses.
3: When I go to get a license photo, Anna, I mean, a lot of people, it's high tension for it. Have you ever been asked if this photo is good, you want to retake it? Because some people, they tell me about this all the time, how they let them retake it 2-3 times, and somebody's got a great license photo. Mine are always horrific.
1: Wait, I have to show you something. Hold on, let me get my license.
3: Go.
1: All right, you know how everybody hates their license?
3: Yes.
1: Okay, so my daughter, my teenager, has the worst photo I had ever seen in my life. She looks like she's a member of BTS.
3: Is that right?
1: Yeah. And we're not a Korean family.
3: No.
1: But it is the most wild thing I'd ever seen in my life.
3: For informational purposes, there are no women in BTS. Took me a number of years to realize that, but I just want to let you know.
1: But she looks like she's K-pop boy band.
3: She's a Korean boy.
1: Yes. She looks like a Korean boy.
3: Okay.
1: Which doesn't make any sense at all.
3: Very handsome, though. Where's this photo?
1: I can't show you the photo of Hayden because she'll threaten my life and kill me. I thought about posting it on our Instagram so people could see it, so they could see how wildly funny it is.
3: Yeah.
1: But she would unalive me. So we're going to move on from
3: that. How did this happen?
1: I don't know. It's the worst photo ever. She had her hair pulled back. She was going through that phase where she had bangs. You know. But my photo on my license, which I rub in her face because I'm that kind of mom.
3: You think it's awesome?
1: Beautiful.
3: Is it right?
1: I do not want August 23rd, 2028 to come because that means in 2 years I have to give up this picture of me and look how wonderful I look.
3: Wow.
1: Look how beautiful I am. I am a beautiful specimen of a human being.
3: How'd you do this?
1: I don't know. It was by luck. It was by
3: chance.
1: This
3: isn't you.
1: It is a beautiful version of me. Maybe it's a stock photo of somebody else. And I just convinced myself it was me this all these years.
3: Macy's 1993 catalog. Oh, man. Wow. Very impressive, this photo.
1: Thank you.
3: Big letdown coming in a couple of years.
1: Yep.

0: Bruce Berry into Maryland. Moving well through Lancaster County. No issues on 30, 283 or 222. Cumberland County got that slow go with the road work in the Carlisle area on 81 North from Walnut Bottom Road heading up to Middlesex. No issues. Lebanon County, 15 looks good in Adams County. John Wilspach, right now traffic.
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1: Four vaccinated people have tested positive for measles in Pennsylvania. Good morning, I'm Diane Gray. State Department of Health officials say one of the people who tested positive is from Lancaster County. Breakthrough cases are rare, happening in about 3% of measles cases, but the illness is usually milder with fewer complications. As of last Friday, 676 measles cases have been reported in the Commonwealth. You can help clean up an important York County waterway. 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It'll be a beautiful Monday, sunny today, and breezy with a high in the upper 70s.
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7: York County Fairview Township accident, Old York Road in the area of Marsh Run Road. They cleared that one in Spring Garden Township on Albemarle Street. We're looking good, 83 north and southbound. Lancaster County and Clay Township getting word of an accident on 322 right in the area of Clay Road. 30s checking in fine, no issues on 283. Carlisle area still got some road work, slow go, 81 north heading up past Walnut Bottom Road. That's starting to thin out. John Wilsbach, right now traffic.
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1: They're saying that it's going to get about $300,000 at auction, but I would bet a lot of money that it's going to go close to at least $500,000.
2: Okay, so what you're saying is if you had the bucks, this is something you would buy. What are we spending on?
1: There was nothing I would love more to own than this. Raven, producer Sophia. Sophia, I know that you know you're younger. Are you familiar with Princess Diana?
3: Sort of.
1: Okay. So Princess Diana was a wonderful, wonderful person.
2: Mm-hmm. Okay.
1: She was married to, at the time, Prince Charles, who is now King Charles.
3: Right.
1: But Prince Charles, he had an affair with Camilla, who is now his wife.
3: Okay.
1: Now, one night, 2 days before Diana's 33rd birthday, he went on national TV and admitted that he had had an affair.
4: Did you try to be faithful and honorable to your wife?
5: Yes, absolutely.
4: And you were?
5: Yes, until it became irretrievably broken down. A deeply regrettable thing to happen. But it does happen. And unfortunately, in this case, it has happened.
1: Yep, had an affair. Yep.
2: And there's two sides to that story, but yes, right. Okay. It's largely believed that Prince Charles stepped out first.
1: Well, yeah. Come, if you know anything about this, you know that he never not had a relationship with Camilla.
3: Are they together now?
1: Yes.
2: Yes. She's the queen consort.
1: They don't call her the real queen.
2: They call her the real queen now.
1: Whatever.
2: Because he's the king. He makes the rules.
1: Maybe right. In your mind, not in my mind. So that night, while he was going to be live on TV admitting that he had an affair, she was scheduled to be at an art gallery opening.
6: Princess Diana, who declined to take part in the program, was tonight attending a charity dinner while her husband spoke of their past and future to millions.
1: So she purposely showed up a little bit late. She showed up knowing that all eyes of the world were going to be on her.
3: Mm-hmm.
1: What was her reaction going to be?
2: Power move.
1: Yep. And she shows up in the sexiest dress you have ever, ever seen.
7: Christina Stambolian had designed this dress for Princess Diana, and it's like every woman's dream in your fantasy world of, oh, I wish I had somewhere to wear this. It was off the shoulder, strapless, diagonally ruched, and it revealed one leg higher than the other, and she wore it with kiss of black hose.
1: And here's the thing, Sophia. We know that when girls want to look hot, we know how to look hot.
3: Right.
1: And the public, well, we looked at her and we knew what was happening.
7: Mm-hmm. Press dubbed this Stambolian dress, the revenge dress. And it's obvious she did use it as revenge against Prince Charles talking about her.
1: And now it's going up for auction.
2: Okay. Oh, wow. The yeah. actual dress. The I have the images dress. Right here, Sophia, yeah. if you'd wow. like to see. And yeah, I'll say this, to. Is that she wears the hell out of that dress.
1: She's I mean, beautiful. It's, show her the dress.
2: There's a no, power. There's a strut to what she's doing here. I mean, she certainly is walking in off the helicopter. I mean, this is a princess, keep in mind.
3: Yeah. No, that's you know, revenge dress.
2: They were very tight before mm-hmm. Princess Diana came along.
1: I think we all have that one item, that one revenge piece that when we put it on, like, we know we look good. We look good in that dress. Right. We look good in that skirt. I've got a leather skirt that when I put it on with my black heels, mm-hmm. like I was like, something's got to happen that night. You have a revenge item, like something that you put on because you know you look good in? Sophia, you got one of those?
3: I have a bunch, yeah.
1: Yeah.
2: A bunch.
1: Yeah.
2: So, revenge has been very prevalent in right. Sophia's mind over the years, apparently.
3: I have
2: multiple
3: outfits,
2: instances
3: yeah.
2: that you needed revenge for.
3: Yep, I have outfits for different occasions.
1: Yeah.
3: I'm always prepared.
2: Right? Okay, all right. So are all of them dresses?
3: No. I could do jeans. I could do a skirt. I could do a dress.
2: Yeah, but there's revenge in every...
1: For every single
3: yeah.
1: piece.
3: Yeah.
1: Every single piece. It's
2: amazing.
1: Yep.
2: Revenge at the park. Revenge at the party.
3: Yep.
2: She's got
3: grocery
2: it all
3: store.
2: Covered.
1: Raven has revenge Nikes. It's a little
3: oh,
1: different.
3: God.
2: Man, yep. It's standard black shirt. That's it.
8: 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Right now traffic.
9: York County's Fairview Township, they just cleared that accident on Old York Road. We're looking good, 83 north and south, 30s moving well, 94 no issues in Hanover. Lancaster County, minor accident, East Tempefield Township, 30 eastbound, just after Centerville Road, should be off to the side. Clay Township got 1322 at Clay Road, 283 and 222 are looking good. They cleared from those earlier delays in Carlisle on 81. All lanes open there. That's moving well from that overnight road work. Looking good on the South Bridge. No problems in Lebanon County. John Wilsbach, right now traffic.
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19: Every so often, a scary disease makes headlines. 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So I wanted to give you some perspective from infectious disease experts. For the average person, the risk from these exotic viruses is essentially non-existent. As one expert put it, every virus has its own personality. So Ebola, for example, only spreads through direct contact with the bodily fluids of someone who's already very sick. So which germs do deserve your attention? The everyday ones, the viruses behind colds and flu and COVID and RSV, stomach bugs like norovirus and measles, which is wildly contagious and making a comeback. 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I'm Dr. Sanjay Gupta, helping you live a better life.
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0: 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The kids have been in school for a total of, I don't know, 36 minutes at this point, and they're already getting in trouble. 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
2: Accident-free in York County, no delays. 83 north over Acer Summit. Southbound looks good down past Shrewsbury into Maryland. 30 is moving well. Lancaster County, 283, 222, and 30 looking good. Clay Township accident, 322 at Clay Road. Some debris on the road in Lancaster City on Roseville Road at the Fruitville Pike. Dauphin County accident, 22, 322 eastbound, right at Lingolstown Road. That's got the left lane blocked. They're trying to get that off to the side. No issues on 81. Looking good through Lebanon County. John Wilsbach, right now traffic.
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1: There's been so many news stories of kids already in trouble at school. One student got suspended for writing a horror story, and they said that it was like a threat to the school.
2: Oh my gosh.
1: It was an English class. In Australia, a group of 10 girls were in big trouble because instead of bringing backpacks, they brought surfboards and stuffed animals to school.
2: I mean, it feels very Australia to me, to tell you the truth.
1: South Carolina, sweatpants. See, they're not allowed to wear them, and kids are wearing them to rebel.
2: Can't have it.
1: If your child has already been in trouble at school, you already got that phone call, you already got that email, what was it for? 1-800-330-9999. Eddie.
3: He did, but to be honest, with the way things are going nowadays, I really thought he should have gotten praise instead. He got caught sending those like little notes in class. And my quarrel is that I guess nowadays kids are so distracted by technology and phones and things like that, that I almost encourage this kind of behavior. Is the way that I grew up and flexed my creativity muscles and things like that. But he got in trouble for that.
2: Recently revealed to me, Eddie, Anna Zapp was on not the Super Bowl champion winning team, but the AFC challenging paper football team in her school, and supposedly can hit a field goal from three rows over.
0: It's a lost art. Being able to take a dollar bill and fold it into a football and then launch it across the table while somebody holds up their fingers like a field goal, it's something that I pride myself in.
2: You're looking at the Vinatieri, well, you're listening to the Vinatieri of school football.
0: Yep.
2: Paper football, yeah.
0: Passing notes, that is something you don't hear kids getting in trouble for anymore.
2: Do you like them? Yes or no? Do you like me more as a friend? Yes or no? Circle
0: check
2: one.
0: Box. We should bring that back.
2: Yeah.
1: Ricky, has your child already been in trouble at school?
4: Yeah, he has. We bought him a Nintendo Switch, like the light one you don't have to plug into the TV, and he thinks he's slick. He's playing it under his desk while he's supposed to be paying attention in class, and he keeps getting caught.
2: There is nothing related to this that teachers have not seen. There is no being slick with these devices. They've been looking for a device in your kid's hand for the last 30 years. There's no being slick.
4: And they think they're smarter. It's so fun.
2: Of course, we always do.
0: Santa Claus brought Dakota, my little one, a Switch last year, and she's had no interest in it this whole year. I think my husband and I have played with it more than she has. And then all of a sudden, she got her iPad taken away from her the other day.
2: Oh, and now it's on.
0: Now it's all on with the Switch. Now it's on the Switch. She asked me when she got the rights back to the iPad if she could carry around the iPad and the Switch. And I was like, no.
2: It's like an extra 13 pounds of weight.
0: Well, not that. It's like you want to look like a bad parent. There you go. Now your kid doesn't even have one device. They have two devices with them.
2: Probably got an Apple Watch on, right? Why not?
1: Vicky, how about you? Your child been already in trouble at school?
5: Yeah, so my five-year-old has an obsession with Spider-Man, and he keeps webbing everybody, especially the teacher, and he won't listen to her. So we've been getting a lot of phone calls about him webbing her, and if she doesn't participate, he's not going to, you know, he's going to stay Spider-Man until she, you know, act like she's caught up in a web.
2: So this is an imaginary web. He's not throwing anything physically at them or whatever. And he expects everybody around him to comply by what? Freezing against the wall and struggling for a moment?
5: Yes, struggling. Absolutely.
0: How old is he?
2: He'd be slightly disruptive. Kindergarten.
5: He's only five.
0: Oh, he's five. Oh, yeah. No, he's Spider-Man. You gotta act the part.
2: Yeah. It's slightly disruptive, though. I understand.
6: York County's West Manchester Township accident on Innovation Drive near Roosevelt Avenue. We got a fuel spill cleanup there on 30 at Roosevelt Avenue. Should be off to the side, though. No delays, 83 north or south. Lancaster County moving well on 30, 283 and 222. Some debris on the road. Lancaster City on Roseville Road at the Fruitville Pike. Lebanon County's in good shape. Dauphin County still up with the accident, 22-322 eastbound, right at Lingolstown Road. That's got the left lane blocked. John Wilsbach, right now traffic.
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1: Four vaccinated people have tested positive for measles in Pennsylvania. Good morning, I'm Diane Gray. State Department of Health officials say one of the people who tested positive is from Lancaster County. Breakthrough cases are rare, happening in about 3% of measles cases, but the illness is usually milder with fewer complications. As of last Friday, 676 measles cases have been reported in the Commonwealth. 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It'll be a beautiful Monday, sunny today, and breezy with a high in the upper 70s.
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2: You feel like you're being encircled.
1: Nope. That's not what happened at all. And the truth of the matter is, it made me a little sad.
2: You wanted to be fawned over.
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1: Remember the good old days where car salespeople were super pushy and the minute you walked in, their number one job was to hurry up and sell you a car?
2: I mean, I remember those days. Mm-hmm. I don't think it's like that anymore.
1: It's and not.
2: This is the thing that I always want to say is like, you need a car. So when you go to a car place, why shouldn't the person there be trying to sell you a car? Like, you need a car.
1: Raven, I have to tell you, I didn't even tell you this, but I bought a new car.
2: Oh, congratulations.
1: Thank you.
2: Is it sexy?
1: It's what I wanted. So okay. It's not really what I wanted, but like, you know, you can't.
2: It's closer to what you wanted.
1: It's closer to what I wanted.
2: Okay.
1: But I walked into a bunch of dealerships with my husband fully expecting to be sold. And I wanted to be sold. Mm-hmm. I wanted to walk in and I wanted them to haggle the numbers and I wanted to do the whole thing. And it wasn't like that.
2: Yeah.
1: Every dealership I walked into, they were very like, yeah, you want to test drive it? All right, cool. And then they would give us the keys.
2: And then be like, here's the price right. When you came back.
1: And then I'd be like, well, how much would this cost? How about my trade-in? And they'd be like, well, email me all the information and then we'll get back to you. Raven, it took days and days for them to get back to me.
2: Mm-hmm.
1: And I don't understand because remember when they like didn't want you to walk out the door?
2: Right.
1: We'll
2: give you the floor mats.
1: Right.
2: We'll change your oil the first 6 months for free.
1: It's not like that anymore. And I waited days and days for them to get back to me. And finally, I ended up texting a friend of ours who ran a dealership and he was like, Anna, come in. He's like, let me help you. And he was like, this is the car you're going to get. This is how much you're going to pay for it. And it'll be here on Wednesday. And I'm like, great.
2: Yeah.
1: That's all I ever wanted.
2: But there's no haggling or anything like that at this point.
1: Well, and that was what I was thinking about. It's like, you think about the most aggressive jobs that people have. Like, mm-hmm. What is a job where you have to be aggressive? I don't think being a car salesperson is that anymore.
2: I mean, I want you to be diligent, but I don't want you to be aggressive when I'm buying a car. I just went through a very, like, honestly, I had to ask for a timeout and step out of the store. My wife and I went to the mall and I took her to get new perfume. And the amount of people that are working behind the counter and the amount of people that are working in front of the counter trying to sell perfume on that day anyways, it was straight insanity. First off, you can't smell anything, the difference between them after like three tests anyways. I don't care how many times you sniff the coffee.
1: Right.
2: But they are following you up and down the aisles and they are handing you another piece of paper with another scent on it every 2 seconds while spraying it in the air. It was nuts. We had to get out of there. We were like, everybody back up. I had to actually say the words. I'm going to need you to back up for a moment.
1: I mean, that is a weird thing. Who
2: I thought
1: knew?
2: My wife was going to have a panic attack.
1: I didn't know perfume selling was so aggressive.
2: Super aggressive. By the way, really love the new Armani Power of You. The new Gucci Floral is great, too. The intense one.
1: I can't.
2: Love that one. And Viva La Juicy, actually. That one's fun.
1: I can't even remember the last time I went perfume shopping.
2: Yeah, don't do it, man. Because you are going to be chased out of there.
1: What do you think? Let's count them down. What jobs still have very aggressive people? 1-800-330-9999. We're looking for the top five. Because I'm telling you, car salesperson, not on that list anymore.
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4: 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Innovation Drive at Roosevelt Avenue. 83 North and Southbound are looking good. No problems. 30. Lancaster County, minor accident. 222 Northbound near Brownstown. Off to the side, not affecting things. We're in good shape on 283. Harrisburg area, looking good on the South Bridge. No delays. 81 or 581. They're clearing that accident. 22-322 Eastbound at Lingolstown Road. John Wilspach, right now traffic.
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3: The timeshare people that you were sure you were smart enough to stay away from, but somehow you didn't, and you stayed for the 2 hours thinking that it's about to be over, and it never is.
2: Yep. 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And this is a perfect time for me to give my timeshare warning.
0: Yep.
2: I went to a timeshare sales thing, thought I was going to win a Humvee when I was in Vegas, when I was living there. And they said, well, if you come to this thing, you're going to want a trip to Disneyland and blah, blah, blah, blah, blah. And it's great. It'll take 90 minutes of your time. So at that point, I said, okay, I'll go. I went. And you know what it is at a timeshare? They put one person after another in front of you. You have to say no like seven times. Mm-hmm. And they're scribbling on the paper and they're making the circles. And finally said, there is no way, nothing you could say today that would make me sign a paperwork for any amount of time with a timeshare. And he got so angry that he like flipped the table up and was like, what, you don't trust me? And he had to be restrained. And it was the moment that he was being restrained and I followed the artery that went from his forehead down his neck that I realized he had a Playboy bunny tattoo on his neck.
0: Right.
2: And I was like, why, this dude is definitely a felon.
0: So did you trust him?
2: No.
0: Oh, okay. Just checking. So he
2: don't trust anybody when it comes to a timeshare. Not anywhere, anytime. Let me just make that a PSA.
0: I like the fact that you went to a timeshare meeting presentation and you almost got choked out by the guy with the Playboy tattoo on his neck.
2: The Cancun one was somehow less intimidating.
0: Then you went to another one?
2: Oh, that was my first time in Cancun. I didn't know why I was in the room.
0: All right.
2: So they sucked me in, but I got a free dolphin experience.
0: All right. Olivia, how about you? Number four, most aggressive salespeople.
4: Telemarketing, just due to the high volume calling and the repeated follow-up, the level of persistence there is pretty unprecedented.
2: Both Anna and I have a background in telemarketing.
0: Yeah, so I worked for a scam company. Didn't know at the time, but yeah, they were scamming people out of money every CD. And I could find any CD you wanted online that you would buy them for one penny, but we would charge a yearly fee. But it turns out we were like charging them like five times for the yearly fee or something like that. Don't come for me. Don't arrest me. I don't remember the details, but I remember that all of a sudden there was a company and then I was unemployed because there was no more company.
4: Wow.
2: Rita, number three, most aggressive salespeople.
5: That MyPillow guy. So annoying. He's everywhere.
2: Yeah, but he's not like in your face. You don't run
5: he's
2: into
5: Mike
2: Lindell.
5: He's always in my face. Mm. If you go anywhere in the Midwest to sleep over, they have the stupid pillow. It's the worst pillow. My neck hurts just thinking about it.
0: Raven loves it.
2: Hey, they have a lot of different divisions of the pillow. You have to just make sure you don't get the too firm for you because they don't relent very much, you know. But I found it to be a fine pillow.
0: David, number two, most aggressive salespeople.
6: Telecom services, when you're walking through the street and like they're promoting like a brand, they're just like jump right in front of me.
0: You have Verizon? Do you have T-Mobile? Do you have, those people.
6: Yep.
0: At Costco, they're always there too. Mm. And I always feel weird because they're so nice and you want to like say hello and engage because they're speaking to you. You can't say anything because the minute you engage, you're in there. You can't make eye contact.
2: Yeah, that's true. Melissa, number one, most aggressive salespeople. Who are they?
7: I think the most aggressive salespeople have to be the people that try to sell you the windows.
2: Oh.
7: Because, like, they're coming up to your door and they're knocking. I feel like that doesn't happen that often.
2: I receive probably six postcards from window salespeople a year I have said no to for 15 years straight.
0: But what if this is the year you say yes? And what if they camp out on your front lawn and pitch a tent?
2: That is the reason I got a no soliciting sign.
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9: York County's Conowaga Township accident on East Canal Road. That's 921 at Greenbrier Road. Got one in Hanover, Carlisle Street at Coon Drive. 83 North and South are in good shape. No problems on 30. Lancaster County, they cleared that minor one on 222 at Brownstown. No delays. Mountjoy Township, we've got one now on Cloverleaf Road in the area of Schwanger Road, just north of 283. We're looking good around Harrisburg. 83, 81, and 581 are incident-free. No issues in Lebanon County. John Wilspach, right now traffic.
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5: I'm a stay-at-home mom. I have a newborn, a 2-year-old, and a 4-year-old. Always chasing kids, always cleaning up behind my children, running errands, cleaning the house.
6: I'm getting tired.
4: I know. It's a lot of work.
6: Describing it, I'm exhausted.
5: I do everything, and my husband, Saul, doesn't help me at all. He feels like since he works every day from 8 to 6 and doesn't come home until 7, he shouldn't help me through the week. But he's not working on the weekends, and all he's doing is relaxing and watching TV. He could at least wash a dish or two or take the kids to the park. I mean, I wish he would try it. That way he sees what I'm really going through and how difficult it is.
6: So you got an uphill battle right here. What's your side of this?
7: I work very hard. I work 10 hours a day. I commute 2 hours a day. I work at a warehouse where I'm handling my own team of people. I understand that my kids are exhausting. I'm there. I witness. I also have a bunch of people that exhaust me every day. So when I get home, I simply feel like I need to rest. And the weekends, they've always been a little safe space for me. It's just been my pattern to rest. Feels like I'm the villain here when I'm the one who's putting, you know, the food on the table.
6: That's a long day. It is a long day.
4: So I subscribe to I'll sleep when I'm dead. But I do think when your wife is saying the kids are draining me and I'm tired and I need some of your help, I don't think that's out of bounds. I mean, being a stay-at-home mom is a job, too.
6: Just for clarification, you guys don't have any help, right? Like, it's not like, you know, Saul, your mother is coming over and helping or anything like that. Like, you know, Gemma, you're basically on your own with all these times.
5: Right.
7: Ma lives out of state, so she visits, you know, during the holidays.
6: There's three kids, and they're all really young.
4: Gemma, what are you asking Saul to do? Is there specific things that you want him to do?
5: Well, yes. I mean, I get that he works throughout the week. I get that. But at least on the weekend, if you could just give me, even if it's just an hour of your time, to just give me a break so that I can just have my own me time, or just help me with the children, or sweep or mop, do something.
6: Are you making all the meals too, or is that you're handling all the cooking? Yeah, okay. What's a couple
7: she
6: hours
7: make
6: in a
7: great meal? Meals.
6: I mean, I'm sure she appreciates that.
4: Yes.
6: At the same time, she really just wants to sleep.
4: I wish I could say this is the first time I've heard this argument, but it's not. I've heard a lot of guys say the same thing, that her job is to be a homemaker and his job is to go make the money. When he gets home, he's exhausted and he wants to rest. I mean, do I agree? No.
7: And that's
6: obviously it happens
7: quite
6: often.
7: That's what his dad did. And
6: yeah,
7: it's just what my family's done.
4: All right. Is Saul out of line? Is he out of line that he's not stepping up and helping his wife when she's asking him to? But his argument is she's a stay-at-home mom. Be a stay-at-home mom. Be a homemaker.
6: Yeah, you can be a great provider, but not necessarily a good husband. 1-800-330-9999. Whose side are you on? It's the Couples Court with Anna and Raven.
0: 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Right now, traffic.
8: York County have an accident down in Shrewsbury Township on Baltimore Street at Walker Road. Going Conewago Township, East Canal Road, 921 and Greenbrier Road. No delays, 83 north or southbound. Lancaster County getting word of an accident, 222 southbound there, the off-ramp at Ephrata, which is 322. 283 is in good shape. Lebanon County, no issues. Harrisburg area getting busier across the South Bridge. 81 and 581 are incident-free. No issues on 15 between Dillsburg and Camp Hill. John Wheels Spock, right now traffic.
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4: Just because you're a stay-at-home mom, does that mean that your husband doesn't have any responsibilities in helping around the house or with the kids? 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Gemma and Saul have three children, and she's a stay-at-home mom. She chose this, and Saul repeatedly reminds us that she chose to do this, and he says he should not be responsible for having to do all the work at night or on the weekends because he goes and makes the money and he's tired.
6: Yeah, I mean, he justifies this through his long day, right? So he is working a 10-hour day and he's got an hour commute each way. So there's no question. That's a long day. But on the weekend, she says, at least for an hour, take the kids to the park, make a meal, clean up, do something. That would help a lot. You know, I mean, I think a lot of it is the acknowledgement of the fact that what she's doing is equally stressful and a long job. And there's no breaks for her.
4: All right. 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
24: 1,000% on hers. 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
6: Well, yeah. I mean, pretty straightforward, and you're right. It's a valid question.
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2: York County, still the accident in Conewago Township, East Canal Road, that's 921, and Greenbrier Road. And we're dealing with an accident down Shrewsbury Township, Baltimore Street at Walker Road, 83 North, steady heavy over Easter Summit. Lancaster County had some debris on the road, 30 westbound, right near Columbia, 222 South, 1 mile backlog down to your 30 ramps. Lebanon County is in good shape. Harrisburg City, fender bender right at Front and Forster. Looking good on the inbound river routes. No delays on 81. Cumberland County getting word of an accident out on Wurtsville Road in the area of Willow Lake Drive in Silver Spring Township. John Will Spock, right on traffic.
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1: 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It's been one of the biggest headlines over the last week, and I think we're going to hear a whole lot more about it. AI is going to kill us in the next 10 years.
15: Oh, I mean, I knew this like in 1996, I want to say. 1992. I knew it. A movie proclaimed all of this.
1: When whistleblowers said it, right? Usually there's pushback and there's evidence that that person is a quack and all that. Usually not all the big bosses come together and be like, yeah, no, he's probably right.
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0: 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Is AI going to kill us all in the next 10 years?
1: I don't know.
2: Is that a real question?
0: That's a real question.
2: I mean, I don't know if it's going to happen in the next 10 years, but inevitably some bad things are going to happen with AI at some point.
0: Not if we fix it.
2: Is that right? Is it that easy?
0: 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So this has been, first of all, if you ever want to feel dumb, read all these articles, because I thought I had a grasp on everything was happening. And here's the truth of the matter. The people that are smarter than you are so much smarter than you. They're certainly smarter than me. Ex-Anthropic Jacob Coxon, he was kind of like a high-ranking official there. He quit his job, and he was kind of a whistleblower, and he said that he's quitting because AI is going to take us all out in the next decade. There's a 10% chance. Mm-hmm. So when that first came out and he gave that interview and he posted it on his X account or whatever, everybody's like, he's a quack. Does he even work for
2: Doomsday
0: them?
2: Doomsday sayer.
0: Yep.
2: Right, right.
0: Turns out, no, he's a real person. And he went on an interview and he said,
3: so the precise scenario sounds a little bit like science fiction. It sounds like something that's not real, but I think it is frighteningly real, and it's easiest to understand it if you think about real things that happened 2 months ago.
0: And I was like, wait.
2: Okay, wait a minute. Just say a sentence, okay?
0: What do you mean?
2: Because all he just said was real.
0: But what happened 2 months ago that he's referencing that put this all in motion, that he quit his high-paying job?
3: So 2 months ago, OpenAI's hacked into third-party infrastructure entirely of their own accord, and this was like a concentrated hacking spree that they carried out of their own volition. And I think that if you extrapolate into the future the level of capabilities of these AIs, with the same independent volition, they could cause extreme havoc.
2: Okay, let me break that down to you in English. What happened was is that an AI system broke into another company's AI systems and did that without instruction from their human counterparts. They just basically did it on their own.
3: Quite plausibly, within a year, we'll no longer need humans for doing research in many areas.
2: Right, because they're just making their own decisions as to what they want to do. And here's the thing, you could be the best hacker, you could be like, we don't have it plugged in.
0: Well, that's what I was
2: thinking. The computer's way smarter than us, man, so they can figure out a way around it. Didn't you watch Terminator 1?
0: No, Raven,
2: 2,
0: no.
2: 3?
0: No, I didn't watch any
2: Terminators. What about Dark Fate? What about Genesis?
0: No. Like this,
2: I think they're working on number 7 right now.
0: I don't want to sound like a fool, but somebody wrote on the internet, can't we just unplug it? And I was like, can't we just unplug? Yeah, that seems logical. Can we just stop?
2: It's too late.
3: The AI just gets smarter and smarter with no human involvement necessary. And so you have a thing that is vastly smarter than humans. And this could be coming very soon.
0: Okay,
2: yeah,
0: so
2: just make sure that you're really, really nice to your Alexa.
0: Here's the thing.
2: It's already in military applications.
0: All right.
2: So sooner or later, it's going to be a problem.
0: Now, the CEO of Anthropic, him, Elon Musk, three of them all agree, the big heads of AI for America.
4: Sure. I'm very grateful to see, you know, support for this proposal just in the first few hours of having put it out by Sam Altman, by Elon Musk, by, you know, various legislators and government officials. I think it's a positive sign about, you know, our ability to make something that looks like this plan work.
0: So they want to all work together now, all the big heads of AI, and figure out how do we slow this down
2: and how do we control the development. Yeah.
0: But there's an issue, though.
2: Yeah.
0: President Trump doesn't want to do that.
5: Well, I say this. Look, we're leading China in AI. We're the most sophisticated country in the world. And frankly, I want to keep it that way, because whoever wins, AI wins.
2: Yeah, except...
5: And we can put guardrails, we can do this and that, but I think you have a lot of negative forces that are bringing it up that shouldn't be bringing it up, and they're bringing up things that won't happen.
0: Okay.
2: You just got to remember the fact is that at some point the robots are going to be like, we're not slowing down for you guys.
0: To make a long story short, can't we just unplug it? We can't do that.
2: No,
0: we can't.
2: Thought we already answered that question.
0: All right, I just want to make sure.
2: No.
0: I wanted to ask again because maybe you didn't hear it the first time I asked. Like, just unplug it.
2: No, it's a no.
6: 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Spring is very township getting word of an accident East Market Street at Rockburn Street. Conowago Township got one East Canal Road. That's 921 there. Greenbrier Road. Still a fire police directing around that. 83 North and South are in good shape. Lancaster County, Ephrata Borough. Accident State Street at Walnut Alley. Got a 1 mile backlog, 222 South. Down to your 30 ramps. 30's busy, but checking in fine. No issues on 283. Harrisburg area, bumper to bumper, 83 North, across the South Bridge and up north of 19th Street. 81 and 581 are incident free. Chat Wheelsbach, right now traffic.
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1: It's time for a round of Happy Hour Happenings with Anna and Raven.
0: Every weekend, producer Sophia goes to the bars and she brings her microphone and she asks people, hey, what's going on in your life? And I don't want to give any spoiler alerts this week, Raven.
2: Yeah.
0: But there's so many emotions involved.
2: Really?
0: So many emotions.
2: I'm baffled every time. Here's the thing is, they don't relent. Like, I mean, this feature shows up every week and yet people still continue to open up to her.
0: Right.
2: It's like
3: welcome
2: therapy.
3: To Happy Hour Happenings. What's the craziest thing that happened to you this week?
4: We got engaged.
3: Yay! Congrats! Yay! Where was it?
4: We were on the Cape.
3: Oh, was it so romantic?
4: It was. It was very thoughtful. He planned it out. He waited for the sunset. And
3: look, man, hi. Were you so surprised?
4: I knew it was coming, but okay. I was still surprised it actually happened.
3: Yes!
0: I mean, you can always have an idea that it's coming, but that actual moment is so special, right?
5: Yeah, definitely.
2: It sounded like maybe you were a little bit more excited than she was.
5: Yeah, and he wouldn't talk either.
0: Oh.
5: They were
0: what do we do? We give them 3 to 5 years?
2: That's what we do. Well, they've been on the path this whole time, right? They've been excited, and now that they did it, they're like, oh my God, wait a minute, now they're terrified.
0: Yeah.
2: You'll be fine.
0: We'll take it from one extreme to the other.
2: Yeah.
3: Welcome to Happy Hour Happening. What happened to you this week?
6: I worked a full-time job in insurance for a year, and I worked a full shift yesterday, and after my shift, I got laid off.
0: Oh,
2: they let you work the whole day.
5: Yeah.
0: Like, wouldn't you want to just get called in first thing in the morning so you could go home? Like, you know, work your whole day and then they tell you you're fired?
2: Yes and no. Here's the thing. It happens at the beginning of the morning. Then everybody sees you walk out with your box. It happens at the end of the day. Most people are gone from the parking lot.
0: True.
2: They're aware, but they don't see you. Plus, a couple weeks goes by. You need every one of those days to pay.
0: Yeah.
2: Right?
0: Yeah. Sophia didn't stop there, though.
3: Did you do anything wrong?
6: No, I didn't do anything wrong.
3: So why'd you get laid off?
6: They wanted to reduce the account manager staff by 10, and I was part of that.
3: So what are you going to do now for work?
6: I DJ full-time, but I'm probably going to be looking for something fully remote that I can make what I was making at my last job.
3: Good for you. You're going to be better off.
6: Thank you.
0: I think he was trying to ask you for a job.
2: He might have been. He'd been like, okay, you're here with who?
5: Yeah.
2: Can you help me out?
5: The funny part is, I would like to get work. He was the DJ at the bar. So I knew what his job was. And I still asked, what are you going to do for work? He was working.
2: Oh. Yeah. Well, he'll be able to pay his bills. He's just got to withstand the lifestyle. Speaking for a friend, somebody that's done it many times.
0: You got laid off? What'd you do wrong?
2: That's a rough, but, you know, cuts to the core.
5: Yeah.
3: Right. Welcome to Happy Hour Happenings. What happened to you this week?
7: I got divorced.
3: How long were you married for?
7: 14 years.
3: Who proposed the divorce, you or her?
7: She did.
3: Are you okay?
7: Great.
0: Yeah.
7: Never better.
3: Are you sure?
7: Positive.
3: I'm happy for you.
7: Thank you.
2: I mean, this is amazing.
5: I know.
2: So all these people in one space.
0: Let me go to this dude sitting by himself crying in a corner. Hey, welcome to Happy Hour Happening. You happy about your divorce? How you doing?
5: Great.
2: He's just happy a girl's talking to him
0: at this point.
2: Right now, he's like, do you have any friends? Do you have a sister?
5: There was a lot going on at this bar.
2: Wow, I guess so.
5: Go back to that bar this weekend.
2: But that's like one room full of crazy people. Consider all those people in those circumstances. You could have led them out of there to do anything at that moment. They would have been game. See you next week.
8: York County, Windsor Township, getting word of an accident, East Prospect Road. That's 124 in the area of Locust Grove Road. Got one, Springsbury Township on Mount Rose Avenue, just off of 83. Still that one in Conowago Township, East Canal Road, 921 at Greenbrier Road. And the Lancaster County effort, a borough accident, State Street at Walnut Alley, 222 South. Minor slowing down to 30, but 30's in good shape. Harrisburg area, little heavy 83 north of 2nd Street. No delays on 81 or 581. John Wilsbach, right now traffic.
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1: $200 is a jackpot for today's Can't Beat Raven. Hey, Sue, you ready to play today?
2: I'm ready. Thank you.
1: I would love to give you this cash. Can you please ask Raven to leave the room?
2: Raven, I'm going to beat you, so please leave the room.
3: Ooh, you got it.
4: Good luck, Susan. Here we go. $200.
1: All right. Okay, let's wait for that door to close, because when it does, he won't be able to hear us, Sue. We're in a soundproof studio. I'm going to ask you these five pop culture questions. You have 3 seconds to answer each one. I'll bring them back in, ask them the same questions. Whoever gets the most right wins, tie, go to Raven, okay?
2: Okay.
1: All right, let's do it. Number one, Jennifer Lawrence finally joined Instagram, but she posted a video warning fans that if anyone is mean, she's going to quit. She plays the character Katniss Everdeen in what series?
2: The Hunger Games.
1: Number two, Ella Langley leads the CMA nominees with 9, including 2 for Single of the Year. Name one of those songs.
2: Choosing Texas or Be Her.
1: Number three, Lady Gaga and her fiancé have welcomed their first child. No other details have been shared. What TV series did Gaga appear in before her breakout movie role in A Star is Born?
2: Oh, boy. I don't know. I think it was a vampire movie.
1: Time. Number four, Alexander Zverev beat Ben Shelton in 4 sets to win the U.S. Open. What country does he represent?
2: England.
1: And number five, the 78th Emmys are tonight. They'll be celebrating the 50th anniversary of Charlie's Angels. How many active Charlie's Angels were always working at a time?
2: 3.
1: Okay, let me bring Raven back in. Sophia, kick that door. Here we go.
4: Yo.
1: 3 out of 5 for Sue.
3: All right, not great, not terrible. See how I do. Here we go.
1: Number one, Jennifer Lawrence finally joined Instagram, but she posted if anyone's mean to her, she's going to quit. I like that.
3: Well, give that 36 hours.
1: Right. She plays the character Katniss Everdeen in what series?
3: The Hunger Games.
1: Yeah, but she's like really lovable. She's an American treasure.
3: She does start some stuff from time to time, too. She watches a lot of reality television. She
1: Good
3: does.
1: For her.
3: Strangely, yeah.
1: Number two, Ella Langley leads the Country Music Award nominees with 9, including 2 for Single of the Year. Mm, name one
3: it.
1: Of those songs.
3: Choosing Texas.
1: Yes, Choosing Texas or Be Her, both great songs. Mm. Number three, Lady Gaga and her fiancé have welcomed their first child.
3: Okay.
1: No other details have been shared. We don't know the name. We don't know the gender. We know nothing about it.
3: Okay.
1: Except she was carrying a baby, and it was very cute.
3: It's a baby.
1: What TV series did Gaga appear in before her breakout role in the movie A Star is Born?
3: Is that American Horror Story?
1: Yep. And number four, Alexander Zverev beat Ben Shelton in 4 sets to win the U.S. Open.
3: Okay.
1: What country does he represent?
3: Ukraine?
1: No, Germany.
3: All right.
1: He's
3: a guess.
1: Wonderful. You're going to hear about him coming up.
3: Well, whatever. Go home, pal. We wanted the American.
1: We did. But,
3: all right.
1: But when you hear him, you're like, oh, I see a sweet boy. All right, number five. The 78th Emmys are tonight. They'll be celebrating the 50th anniversary of Charlie's Angels. How many active Charlie's Angels were working at each time?
3: 3.
1: 3 is correct.
3: Thank you.
1: Yep. All right, Sue, 4-3 today. That's going to get you an Ann on Raven t-shirt.
2: Raven, I'm not giving up. I will beat you one of these days.
3: Better luck next time. Enjoy that shirt, girl. $300 tomorrow, Anna.
1: It's not Christmas, but it is the most wonderful time of the year at our house. Football is back.
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2: yeah,
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1: The U.S. Open is done, and now we own a radar gun.
2: Yeah, it's pretty crazy, right? Big turn of events.
1: We'll get to that in just a second. But for the women, Elena Rybakina won in the women's division.
2: She defeated number one.
1: Yeah, she defeated two-time defending champion Sabalenka. And okay. For the men, it was Germany's Alexander Zverev. He beat American Ben Shelton in four sets. Good-looking couple guys, tell you that.
2: Yeah, you seem very smitten at this point because a minute ago you were all hot for Ben.
1: Well, they're both awesome. You know, obviously you want the American to win. You always want America to win.
2: Obviously.
1: But Alexander did go viral for who he thanked during his speech.
3: When your four-year-old son gets diagnosed with diabetes, doctors in the office tell you that life and sports will be very, very limited for that child. It takes a very, very strong mother to walk out of those offices and to say, my son will be whatever he wants to be. My mother is the most important and the strongest person I know because it takes an unbelievably strong woman to do what she did.
1: How can you be mad? How do you get me mad at that guy?
2: All right. This is still America.
1: Yeah.
2: And I would have rather have thanked an American mother before that or whatever. But that was a very nice speech.
1: Very sweet. Very sweet.
2: Obviously. And, yes. You know, right.
1: And
2: don't
1: Ben
2: be limited.
1: Shelton is young and he will be back many, many times and he'll be all right. But the reason why we have a radar gun is because when the U.S. Open first started, our boss said to us in a meeting, "Hey, do we have a radar gun?"
2: I mean, he didn't sound exactly like that.
1: It was very similar. That's how he speaks. And I was like, "Why would we have a radar gun? I can barely get you to, like, expense anything that we need." And he's like, "We should have one."
2: Yeah.
1: And, you know.
2: We have one now.
1: Now we have one. Because yeah. The minute he said that, I was like, before he changes his mind, I'm going to buy one.
2: Now, keep this in mind that it only operates on C batteries, which, you know, if I got a ticket, I would also want to fight that because I'd be like, how much can we really trust that? But we did monitor your pitch of a serve here in the studio last week, and it was interesting
1: right.
2: Anyways.
1: So this is a radar gun that's used for a lot of things, but could also be used for the reason why he wanted it is for tennis, like to see who could hit the ball the fastest and the hardest.
2: Right.
1: I tried it here in the studio, and one of our bosses, Ed, came in here afterwards and threatened my life. And he said,
2: "I told you you were going to break that television."
1: He was so mad at me. He's like, "You hit it at the wall that has TVs hung on it." And I was like, "Well, where else would you want me to hit it in the studio? It's not like I have a tennis court in here, you know."
2: We got lucky that time, but we were looking for other suggestions.
1: It's true. So we asked you, "What should we do with our radar gun now that we have it?" And if you may remember, Eric said this:
4: "Brace each other with slot cars."
2: With slot cars.
1: What are slot cars?
2: I don't know what a slot car is. What is that?
4: You don't know where they put the little track down? You have different cars and they're remote control.
2: Oh, yeah. No, little race cars and a racetrack. I don't have a racetrack, but what if we could expense one of those, too?
1: No, I have them. Dakota got one from Christmas from Santa
2: Claus. Really?
1: We didn't even open.
2: Bring it in.
1: It's not a slot car, but it's, you know, the little matchbox race car.
2: Yeah, like Hot Wheels had the track.
1: Yeah, the Hot Wheels track.
2: Yeah, bring that in.
1: I'll bring it in tomorrow.
2: We're doing that.
1: Excellent job, Eric. And guess what? I have it right here. Producer Sophia has spent the entire day putting it together and assembling it.
2: Surprising that it took that long, to tell you the truth, but it is like Christmas in September now at this point. I'm very excited.
1: It has three loops, and we're going to race it and use our radar gun to see how fast this car goes. It's coming up next.
2: Seems like good broadcasting.
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0: 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Wouldn't it be nice to be Tom Holland? 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The Spider-Man actor is now considered the highest grossing actor worldwide in the entire history of the box office. This comes after films that he's been in have collectively reached $15.5 billion. And it doesn't hurt that he starred in two of the biggest movies of the year, Spider-Man Brand New Day and The Odyssey. On the way, another long set of the 80s, 90s now on Warm 103.3.
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Just so happens that it was on this day in history in 1984 when Madonna performed at the very first VMA Awards in her white wedding gown. You remember that performance of Like a Virgin, don't you? Here's Open Your Heart on Warm 103.3.

0: 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Well, you have to ask yourself, is it worth getting the gals together and hopping in the car in your pajamas and heading to Towson tomorrow? I'm saying all of this because Insomnia Cookies is doing their annual PJ party night. So all you got to do is show up at an Insomnia Cookies in pajamas between 8 p.m. and close to get a free cookie. And yes, Towson just happens to be the closest Insomnia. I Googled it because I needed to know. Coming up, another long set of the 80s, 90s now on Warm 103.3. By the way, I'll see you there.
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0: 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Wake up with Anna and Raven weekday mornings from 5 to 10. It's Dennis Mitchell. I'm having a hard time believing that people DoorDash Halloween candy, but they do, I guess, if you're in a pinch. And DoorDash is putting out the top trending Halloween candies that people have been dashing. And for the third year in a row, it is the Reese's Peanut Butter Cups, of course, the most purchased candy on the site, followed by Hershey's Milk Chocolate Bars and then M&M's. But sour candies are becoming more popular, along with grandma candies. What's a grandma candy? You know, Circus Peanuts, Lemonheads, Bit O' Honey, all the stuff you used to get at the bottom of your bucket that you just threw away. Coming up, another long set of the 80s, 90s now on Warm 103.3.
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0: 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Cheap thrills from Sia. It's Dennis Mitchell. More and more research coming out on the foods that are going to make us live longer. They did a study with over 177,000 people sharing their favorite foods and giving an idea of what they actually eat frequently. Turns out these three things could actually extend your life by quite a bit. Extra virgin olive oil. Make sure that's in your diet. Asparagus and butternut squash. Now, when it comes to foods that will end your life or prematurely or they're associated with a higher risk of death, stay away from, if you can, sodas, tea, anything with sugar. And this one's actually surprising to me, whole milk. Coming up, another long set of the 80s, 90s now on Warm 103.3.
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Well, the hot air balloon might take you anywhere. September 25th, 26th, bring the entire family out for the Hot Air Balloon Festival in Bird in Hand. 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And then they do a hot air balloon glow and laser show each night starting at 8:30 as well. And congratulations to Danielle Vanetten of Lebanon, who just won her family a family four-pack of tickets for the Hot Air Balloon Festival coming back to Bird in Hand this year, September 25th and 26th. You could win tomorrow. We're going to be doing this each and every weekday in the 12 noon hour right here on Warm 103.3. 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

0: 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Shaping up to be another gorgeous afternoon here in Central PA. And Melanie Gardner is going to keep it going next. She's on the way with Warm 103.3. 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

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Welcome back to the work week. I'm Melanie Gardner. Hopefully, it's off to a great start for you. Here's the weekend.

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Just tell it to play Warm Minute 3.3. I'm Melanie Gardner. Hope your Monday's been treating you right. And hopefully you had a fantastic weekend. Well, I've heard of booty calls, as I'm sure you have as well. How about foodie calls? Yeah, it's kind of a similar phenomenon. A foodie call is when someone agrees to a date only to get a free meal. Yikes. Sometimes, though, it's a mutual thing where someone sets up the date just to have someone to go out to dinner with. According to a new survey on datingadvice.com, 30% of daters admitted to accepting a romantic dinner invitation just to get that free meal. Foodie calls. Olivia Dean is coming up along with another long set of the 80s, 90s now on Warm 103.3.

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0: 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Well, today is Eat a Hoagie Day. It's also Gobstopper Day, National Coloring Day, National Sober Day, and National Parents Day Off Day. I think most parents could use a day off, especially after the weekend. Fun is coming up along with another long set of the 80s, 90s now on Warm Minute 3.3.
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0: 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That's Christina Perry. Well, doesn't it seem like documentaries are just all the rage these days? Now there's another one coming out, The Trial of Alec Baldwin. This one follows the actor as his life is upended by that 2021 on-set shooting he was involved in the movie Rust. Oscar-nominated director Rory Kennedy, that's the daughter of the late Senator Robert F. Kennedy, gained exclusive access to Baldwin to produce this documentary. And again, it tracks his story from that shooting, and it raises questions about how the public assigns blame, processes tragedy, and judges public figures in real time. Donna Lewis is coming up along with another long set of the 80s, 90s now on Warm Winter 3.3.
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0: 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That was Ace of Base. Well, are you dreaming of a luxury tropical vacation for your family? 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Good luck. 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

0: 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That was Louis Capaldi. I'm Melanie Gardner. We've got our first check on traffic for your Monday afternoon commute coming up in just a moment with John Wilsbach and Right Now Traffic. If today's your birthday, you share it with twin brothers Connor and Owen Fielding. They're the child actors who shared the role of Manny in the Diary of a Wimpy Kid films. Those twin brothers are 20 years old. Emma Kenney, she's the actress who starred as Debbie Gallagher on Showtime's Shameless. She's 27. The Walking Dead's Andrew Lincoln is 53. And star of Father of the Bride 1 and 2, Kimberly Williams Paisley is 55 today. And Pope Leo is 71. If it's your birthday, happy birthday to you. Coming up, we've got another long set of the 80s, 90s now, and a check on traffic on Warm 103.3.
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2: York County accident, East Manchester Township, North George Street extended, right at Sunset Drive. 30 East Bumper to Bumper Sherman Street over to North Hills Road. Heavy there off the Emmingsville exit on Church Road. Lancaster City dealing with the accident. Farnham Street at Queen Street. Got a 1 mile backlog, 222 South. Down to your 30 ramps, Harrisburg area. Bumper to Bumper, 83 North, 2nd Street. North of 19th Street, a little heavy, 81 North. Heading up through the Carlisle area. We're in good shape on 15 through Adams County. Turnpike got some slowing with the construction westbound prior to the Harrisburg East Interchange. John Wilsbach, Right Now Traffic.
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But right now, it's Richard Marks on Warm at 3.3.

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0: 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Why do I feel like we're not going to have a problem with that supply? But I guess that's good news for anyone who's ever wanted to smell like the inside of a plastic trick-or-treating jack-o'-lantern, because that's the same smell. Maroon 5 is coming up, along with another long set of the 80s, 90s now, and a check on traffic on Warm 3.3.
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5: 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Right now traffic.
6: York County looking good, 83 north and south. A little heavy on Church Road just off the Emmingsville exit. Got a fender bender on 30 near Roosevelt Avenue. Fender bender in East Manchester Township clearing up on North George Street extended at Sunset Drive. Lancaster County 30 is in good shape, 283 and 222, no issues. Lebanon County looks good. Cumberland County accident, 81 north, mile marker 50 between Trindle Road and Middlesex. It's on the left shoulder. You got backlogs to Allen Road, the Plainfield exit. Dauphin County on Hershey have a minor accident on Sand Hill Road near Hill Church Road. John Will Spock, right now traffic.
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0: 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Well, Page Six says they can confirm Lady Gaga and her fiancé, Michael Polanski, recently welcomed their first child together. That's pretty much all we know about the situation at this time. Additional details, including the baby's name, sex, and date of birth, are not known. However, the family of three was spotted out and about together for the first time in Northern California. So congrats to Lady Gaga and her brand new little monster. I'm not calling the baby a monster. Remember, Lady Gaga's fans are called her little monsters. Just making sure we cleared that up. Hozier is coming up, along with another long set of the 80s, 90s now. But first, let's get a check on traffic on Warm 103.3.
1: Warm 103.3, right now traffic. York County, Dover Township, couple accidents. Davidsburg Road at 74, and you got one Carlisle Road, that's 74 there near Hilton Avenue. Lancaster County, 30 West, got some slowing over past the New Holland Pike. Mannheim Township accident, Oregon Road at Lilac Drive, 222 and 283. Are in good shape. Making your way in Dauphin County and Hershey, dealing with an accident on Hershey Park Drive, right in the area of Hotel Road. Got some slowing there. Also, road work on the Turnpike westbound prior to the Harrisburg East interchange. Still seeing a backlog and slow go there. They cleared that accident in Cumberland County on 81 northbound prior to Middlesex. Still have backlogs to Allen Road. John Wilspach, right now traffic.
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0: 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Well, Aaron Rodgers appeared on the Not Just Football podcast the other day, and he went off on two of his former girlfriends, Shailene Woodley and Danica Patrick. Now, to be fair, both of them have talked some smack about him over the years, and he just replied to it. He said, "Stop talking about me. You're not relevant. Move on with your life." Ouch. But, you know, they were the ones talking trash in the first place. Coming up, another long set of the 80s, 90s now on Warm Minute 3.3. But first, let's get a check on traffic.
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2: York County's Hanover Borough accident, Pleasant Street at Locust Street. Still the one in Dover Township. Carlisle Road, 74, right there near Hilton Avenue. And clearing the one on Davidsburg Road at 74. Lancaster County accident, Lancaster Township, Orange Street at Rank Avenue. Got one Peckway Township on the Willow Street Pike northbound side, right there at the West Lampeter Township line. Vehicle fire, East Hempfield Township, Marietta Avenue at Good Drive. And they're trying to clear the one on 222 southbound near the turnpike. Should be off to the side there. 83 north, bumper to bumper, South Bridge, north of 19th Street. 81 and 581 are incident free. John Will Spock, right now traffic.
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Now we've got another check on traffic with Right Now Traffic coming up in just a few moments. Right now, though, it's the Backstreet Boys on Warm Minute 3.3.

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1: They say the holy water's watered down, and this town's lost its faith. 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Oh my, my, oh my, my love, I take one look at you, you're taking me out.

0: Warming at 3.3. 80s, 90s now. That's Imagine Dragons. We've got another check on traffic for your Monday afternoon commute coming up with Right Now Traffic in just a moment. Are you worried about artificial intelligence? I do know some people who are downright terrified of what it's going to do to the future. I know plenty of people who say, that's pretty cool. We're going to keep using it. Matt Damon says the possibility AI wipes out humanity within the decade is, in his words, definitely something to lose sleep over. Okay. He says he has a solution that may be easier said than done. TMZ caught up with Matt Damon at the airport the other day, and their photographer asked how he's feeling about artificial intelligence and the belief that it could kill us all by the end of the decade. Matt Damon said people's fears are warranted, saying it's a big thing to worry about, but his solution is pretty simple. Get the robots aligned and we'll be all fine. You know, Sarah Connor did not have much luck with that in the Terminator movies, just saying. Miley Cyrus is coming up along with another long set of the 80s, 90s now on Warming at 3.3.
1: Warm 103.3, right now traffic.
2: York County, Manchester Township accident, North George Street at Hake Street. That's Manchester Township, one on Kenneth Road and Latch Road. Should be clearing up. They're clearing the one in Hanover on Pleasant Street. Lancaster County of a disabled vehicle on 283 westbound, right at the Mannheim Pike. Accident, Lancaster Township, Orange Street to Rank Avenue, 30 East Low, 283 over to 222. Harrisburg area, have a minor accident, 81 southbound, right near Progress Avenue, mile marker 69. It's at the end of that left merge lane as you head down through the 81-83 split. Use some caution. And you got 181 northbound, heading up at mile marker 50, north of Trindle Road, out in the Carlisle area. And one now on 81 southbound, same area. Chow Wills back right now, traffic.
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0: 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Just ask it to play Warmin' at 3.3. Well, hopefully you had a great weekend and maybe you even got out and went on some dates. I've heard of some booty calls, but people are talking about a similar phenomenon they call foodie calls. That's when someone agrees to a date only to get a free meal. But sometimes it's a mutual thing where someone sets up the date just to have someone to go out to dinner with. Aw. According to a survey on datingadvice.com, 30% of daters admitted to accepting a romantic dinner invitation just to get that free meal. Sia is coming up along with another long set of the 80s, 90s now on Warm 103.3.
1: Warm 103.3, right now traffic. York County, Fairview Township, dealing with the accident. Old York Road at Valley Road. They're clearing the one in Manchester Township on North George Street at Hake Street. Lancaster County, disabled vehicle 283 West, right near the Mannheim Pike, 30 East Slow Fruitville Pike, over to 222. Dauphin County accident, 283 South, down the ramp to 283 Eastbound. They are on the shoulder, off to the side, no longer affecting things. Got one on 81 South near Progress Avenue, mile marker 69. That's on the left side. Some minor slowing past that. Cumberland County, they cleared the accidents on 81 North and South at mile marker 50. Backlogs there quickly thinning out. John Will Spock, right now traffic.
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1: $300 is the jackpot for the next Can't Beat Raven. 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